time my heart is beating, I can feel the recipe. 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My blood is pumping, I can see the end is right in front of me. 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
1: 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Sunday mornings were your favorite. I used to meet you down on Woods Creek Road. You did your hair up like you were famous.

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The way to solve things. The way to solve things is not through war. The way to solve things is not through war. The way to solve things. DJ Nuno Marcial.